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come together for the NAIDOC 2026 Brekkie in March. 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
1: For the Northern Territory weather today, Darwin 30 and cloudy, Palmerston 31 and cloudy, the Tiwi Islands 31 with showers, Jabiru 34 and cloudy, Wadair 31 and sunny, Borroloola 32 and cloudy, Nhulunbuy 29 with showers, and Alice Springs 27 and cloudy.
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That was Jari Jari, a great song from Saltwater Band all the way from Galiwinku on Elko Island, about 560 kilometres from Darwin Northern Territory. 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

0: First Nations Radio has got you covered for these school holiday programs around Palmerston from the 29th of June to the 3rd of July. On Monday, the 29th of June, the Palmerston Library will be open from 10 a.m. to 11 a.m. with school holiday programs for young mob aged 5 to 14 years of age. Registration is needed. In the late afternoon, the Palmerston Recreation Centre will be open from 3 p.m. to 5 p.m. with drop-in sports for young mob aged 10 to 17 years of age. Registration is needed. On Tuesday, the 30th of June, the Palmerston Youth Drop-In Centre will be open from 10 a.m. to 11 a.m. for people aged between 10 and 17 years. Registration is needed. And on the same day, Tennis Palmerston will be hosting a youth activity program from 4 p.m. for kids aged 10 to 17. Registration is needed. On Wednesday, the 1st of July, the Palmerston Library will be open from 10 a.m. for school holiday activities for young mob aged between 5 and 14. Registration is needed. And then on Thursday, the 2nd of July, the Palmerston Library will be hosting some school holiday programs from 10 a.m. for 5 to 14 years of age. Registration is needed. Then Tennis Palmerston on the same day will be hosting a youth activity program from 4 p.m. for young mob aged between 10 and 17. Registration is needed. Friday, the 3rd of July, the Palmerston Library hosting their workshop for mentoring and DJing from 5 p.m. for kids aged 10 to 17. Registration is needed. All these events and more at Palmerston for this school holidays.
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I'm gonna do a song called Mimi, and Mimi is a song. Mimi, back in our language, in the Yarrow language, back in Broome, means your mother's mother, your grandmother from your mother's side. And I wrote this song thinking about my grandmother, who I grew me up in a way. My mother grew me up too, but I spent a lot of time with my Mimi because Mom had 12 kids, so she couldn't mind them all at once. But I got fond memories of my granny, and I always had this idea of writing a song about when they finally go, they still... I can hear some noise coming through. Oh, you'll be picking it up, yeah. Yeah, I always had this idea of writing a song for my Mimi, because you know, they always tell us when they finally leave this earth, they still hang around. They're up in the sky and the stars watching down on us all. So this is called Mimi.

0: Yes, Stephen Pegram there with Mimi. And that song was recorded live right here in the Larrakia Radio Studios.
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2: 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NAIDOC 2026, 50 years of deadly. 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
1: Help keep our land beautiful by making sure we look after it. 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
0: You mob got to show respect. You got to ask first before you go and do things.
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3: Right now, biggest mob people that get them but sick. They might get diphtheria in our community. This and diphtheria sickness is making people really very sick. People when they come sick from that diphtheria and they have them infected sore skin or they have them sore throat and they can't breathe properly. You can get them needle where you can keep them you and family safe from this diphtheria sickness. You can get them that diphtheria needle in a Ebola clinic for free.
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1: Hey, yo, Benji, sister, you know what's right about now? 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
1: For the Northern Territory weather today, Darwin 30 and cloudy, Palmerston 31 and cloudy, Tiwi Islands 31 and showers, Jabiru 34 and cloudy, Wadair 31 and sunny, Borroloola 32 and cloudy, Nhulunbuy 29 with showers, and Alice Springs 27 and cloudy.
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0: This NAIDOC week is a marker in time, celebrating 50 years of Deadly with these NAIDOC week events. Sunday, July 5. Kick off with the Deadly Cup Rugby League Carnival. 10 a.m. Richardson Park, Ludmilla. Monday, July 6. The Larrakia Country Flag Raising Ceremony. 7:30, Tamarin Park. Tuesday, July 7. The Danila Dilba Community Health and Fun Day. Kairu Park, Coconut Grove from 2. Wednesday, July 8. Arts in the Grass at Mindle from 9 a.m. Then the Deadly Three basketball action at Halsallen Park, Malak, from 2 p.m. Friday, July 10, the big one, the Darwin NAIDOC March. Brekkie from 7, then march from Civic Park at 9. Finally, Saturday, July 11, it's the NAIDOC Gala Ball and Awards Ceremony. NAIDOC Week 2026, 50 years of Deadly. Supported by First Nations TV, Larrakia Nation, and First Nations Radio. 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Monday, July 6 at 7:30 a.m. at the Tamarin Park, Darwin City. NAIDOC 2026, 50 years of Deadly. Steady, unapologetic and proud. First Nations Radio has got you covered for these school holiday programs around Darwin from the 29th of June to the 3rd of July. On Monday the 29th of June, the Shack Youth Hub will be open from 12 p.m. to 8 p.m. for all young mob aged 10 to 17 years old. Registration not needed. On Tuesday the 30th of June, Surf and Lifesaving NT will be hosting an activity called Surf and Survive at Lake Alexander from 9:30 a.m. to 11:30 a.m. for young mob aged 7 to 16 years. Registration is needed. In the afternoon to early evening, the Shack will be hosting Gaming After Dark from 2:30 p.m. to 5:30 p.m. for young mob aged 8 to 18 years. Registration not needed. On Wednesday the 1st of July, Hoops for Health will be active at the Shack with activities from 2:30 p.m. to 4 p.m. for young mob aged 12 to 18 years. Registration not needed. On Thursday the 2nd of July, Darwin Libraries will be open 9 a.m. to 5 p.m. for all ages. Registration not needed. On Friday the 3rd of July, a secret art opening will be held for all ages at the Untitled Gallery Studio, Carriota Court, Coconut Grove. This event will be active from 10 a.m. to 4 p.m. Registration not needed.
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Hey.

0: Join us as we come together for our NAIDOC 2026 flag raising ceremony. Monday, July 6th at 7:30 a.m. at the Tamarind Park, Darwin City. NAIDOC 2026, 50 years of deadly, steady, unapologetic and proud.
1: Drowning statistics in Australia reveal that the drowning rate in children aged under 4 is more than 3 times the rate than other ages. Drowning is the most common cause of accidental death among children. Most deaths happen in private pools and spas. Children can also drown in rivers, creeks, dams, bathtubs, and buckets. 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With proper care, you can have fun in the pool and keep your children safe.
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1: For the Northern Territory weather today, Darwin 30 and cloudy, Palmerston 31 and cloudy, Tiwi Islands 31 and showers, Jabiru 34 and cloudy, Wadair 31 and sunny, Borroloola 32 and cloudy, Nullumboy 29 with showers, and Alice Springs 27 and cloudy.

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Monday, July 6th at 7:30 a.m. at the Tamarind Park, Darwin City. NAIDOC 2026, 50 years of deadly, steady, unapologetic and proud.

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0: Australia is the skin cancer capital of the world, and the major cause of skin cancer is from exposure to the sun's UV rays. 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
1: For the Northern Territory weather today, Darwin 30 and cloudy, Palmerston 31 and cloudy, Tiwi Islands 31 and showers, Jabiru 34 and cloudy, Wadair 31 and sunny, Borroloola 32 and cloudy, Nullumboy 29 with showers, and Alice Springs 27 and cloudy.

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3: First Nations Radio has got you covered for these school holiday programs around Darwin from the 29th of June to the 3rd of July. On Monday, the 29th of June, the Shack Youth Hub will be open from 12 p.m. to 8 p.m. for all young mob aged 10 to 17 years old. Registration not needed. On Tuesday, the 30th of June, Surf and Lifesaving NT will be hosting an activity called Surf and Survive at Lake Alexander from 9:30 a.m. to 11:30 a.m. for young mob aged 7 to 16 years. Registration is needed. In the afternoon to early evening, the Shack will be hosting Gaming After Dark from 2:30 p.m. to 5:30 p.m. for young mob aged 8 to 18 years. Registration not needed. On Wednesday, the 1st of July, Hoops for Health will be active at the Shack with activities from 2:30 p.m. to 4 p.m. for young mob aged 12 to 18 years. Registration not needed. On Thursday, the 2nd of July, Darwin Libraries will be open 9 a.m. to 5 p.m. for all ages. Registration not needed. On Friday, the 3rd of July, a secret art opening will be held for all ages at the Untitled Gallery Studio, Carriota Court, Coconut Grove. This event will be active from 10 a.m. to 4 p.m. Registration not needed.
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3: This NAIDOC week is a marker in time, celebrating 50 years of Deadly with these NAIDOC week events. Sunday, July 5. Kick off with the Deadly Cup Rugby League Carnival. 10 a.m. Richardson Park, Ludmilla. 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The Larrakia Country Flag Raising Ceremony. 7:30, Tamarind Park. 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Kairu Park, Coconut Grove from 2. Wednesday, July 8. Arts in the Grass at Mindle from 9 a.m. Then the Deadly Three basketball action at Holzelen Park, Mille Lacs from 2 p.m. Friday, July 10, the big one, the Darwin NAIDOC March. Brekkie from 7, then march from Civic Park at 9. Finally, Saturday, July 11, it's the NAIDOC Gala Ball and Awards Ceremony. NAIDOC Week 2026, 50 years of Deadly. 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

0: come together for the NAIDOC 2026 Brekkie in March. Kick off the morning with a community breakfast from 7 a.m, then march together from 9 a.m. at Darwin Civic Park, Friday, 10th of July. NAIDOC 2026, 50 years of deadly, steady, unapologetic and proud.
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Reggae Rising there from the Desert Boys. And just a quick shout out, that song was going out to everyone down at the Kalalak community. But right now, stay tuned because we've got plenty more great music to come. In my-

Yes, and that was Busby Maru there with I Still Don't Believe. And Busby Maru, they're an Australian country duo originally from Rockhampton in Queensland, and the duo are characterised by their melodic guitar riffs and meaningful lyrics. They have won an APRA Music Award in 2012 for their Blues and Roots Work of the Year category. They are an upcoming band and they are on the rise. They're a great duo. Of course, Jeremy Maru is from the Torres Strait Island, another talented Torres Strait Islander artist, and we've got plenty more great music to come from Busby Maru and also other Indigenous and Aboriginal acts from all around Australia. So stay tuned.

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1: For the Northern Territory weather today, Darwin 30 and cloudy, Palmerston 31 and cloudy, Tiwi Islands 31 and showers, Jabiru 34 and cloudy, Wadair 31 and sunny, Borroloola 32 and cloudy, Nullumboy 29 with showers, and Alice Springs 27 and cloudy.

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Monday, July 6 at 7:30 a.m. at the Tamarind Park, Darwin City. NAIDOC 2026, 50 years of deadly, steady, unapologetic and proud.

0: Parenting's a tough gig. 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

come together for the NAIDOC 2026 Brekkie in March. Kick off the morning with a community breakfast from 7 a.m, then march together from 9 a.m. at Darwin Civic Park, Friday, 10th of July. NAIDOC 2026, 50 years of deadly, steady, unapologetic and proud.

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You have tuned in to the Grassroots Show over on First Nations Radio. My name is Michael, and throughout the show, I will be broadcasting music, upcoming events, and news around your local community. 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

0: Right now, there are a lot of people get about sick from that diphtheria in our community. Doesn't diphtheria sickness even can make people really sick pala? People who get sick pala kara that diphtheria grab but infected one sores lot about skin and grab but sore throat and mother can breathe properly. You can get about needle where it can keep you and by your family more safe from the diphtheria sickness. You can get that diphtheria needle in your community clinic blah free.
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3: For the Northern Territory weather today, Darwin 30 and cloudy, Palmerston 31 and cloudy, Tiwi Islands 31 and showers, Jabiru 34 and cloudy, Wadair 31 and sunny, Borroloola 32 and cloudy, Nhulunbuy 29 with showers, and Alice Springs 27 and cloudy.

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2: First Nations Radio has got you covered for these school holiday programs around Darwin from the 29th of June to the 3rd of July. On Monday, the 29th of June, the Shack Youth Hub will be open from 12 p.m. to 8 p.m. for all young mob aged 10 to 17 years old. Registration not needed. On Tuesday, the 30th of June, Surf and Lifesaving NT will be hosting an activity called Surf and Survive at Lake Alexander from 9:30 a.m. to 11:30 a.m. for young mob aged 7 to 16 years. Registration is needed. In the afternoon to early evening, the Shack will be hosting Gaming After Dark from 2:30 p.m. to 5:30 p.m. for young mob aged 8 to 18 years. Registration not needed. On Wednesday, the 1st of July, Hoops for Health will be active at the Shack with activities from 2:30 p.m. to 4 p.m. for young mob aged 12 to 18 years. Registration not needed. On Thursday, the 2nd of July, Darwin Libraries will be open 9 a.m. to 5 p.m. for all ages. Registration not needed. On Friday, the 3rd of July, a secret art opening will be held for all ages at the Untitled Gallery Studio, Carriota Court, Coconut Grove. This event will be active from 10 a.m. to 4 p.m. Registration not needed.
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2: This NAIDOC week is a marker in time, celebrating 50 years of Deadly with these NAIDOC week events. Sunday, July 5. Kick off with the Deadly Cup Rugby League Carnival. 10 a.m. Richardson Park, Ludmilla. 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The Larrakia Country Flag Raising Ceremony. 7:30, Tamarind Park. 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The Danila Dilba Community Health and Fun Day. Kairu Park, Coconut Grove from 2. Wednesday, July 8. Arts in the Grass at Mindel from 9 a.m. Then the Deadly 3 basketball action at Holzland Park, Malak from 2 p.m. Friday, July 10. The big one. The Darwin NAIDOC March. Brekkie from 7, then march from Civic Park at 9. Finally, Saturday, July 11. It's the NAIDOC Gala Ball and Awards Ceremony. NAIDOC Week 2026, 50 years of Deadly. 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Kick off the morning with a community breakfast from 7 a.m. then march together from 9 a.m. at Darwin Civic Park, Friday, 10th of July. NAIDOC 2026, 50 years of Deadly. 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
1: For the Northern Territory weather today, Darwin 30 and cloudy, Palmerston 31 and cloudy, Tiwi Islands 31 and showers, Jabiru 34 and cloudy, Wadaw 31 and sunny, Borroloola 32 and cloudy, Nullumboy 29 with showers, and Alice Springs 27 and cloudy.
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1: The music sure is amazing here at First Nations Radio, but now, let me be real with you a second. I would like to remind you that we have entered July, and throughout this month, it will be jam-packed with festivals like the Irish Festival, the Thai Festival, and the Darwin Fringe Festival, which are a few events to name this month, so get excited and make sure your July is a memorable experience. So please enjoy these next upcoming songs while you plan how you're going to spend your July. Please enjoy these next upcoming tracks.

0: First Nations Radio has got you covered for these school holiday programs around Darwin from the 29th of June to the 3rd of July. On Monday the 29th of June, the Shack Youth Hub will be open from 12 p.m. to 8 p.m. for all young mob aged 10 to 17 years old. Registration not needed. On Tuesday the 30th of June, Surf and Lifesaving NT will be hosting an activity called Surf and Survive at Lake Alexander from 9:30 a.m. to 11:30 a.m. for young mob aged 7 to 16 years. Registration is needed. In the afternoon to early evening, the Shack will be hosting Gaming After Dark from 2:30 p.m. to 5:30 p.m. for young mob aged 8 to 18 years. Registration not needed. On Wednesday the 1st of July, Hoops for Health will be active at the Shack with activities from 2:30 p.m. to 4 p.m. for young mob aged 12 to 18 years. Registration not needed. On Thursday the 2nd of July, Darwin Libraries will be open 9 a.m. to 5 p.m. for all ages. Registration not needed. On Friday the 3rd of July, a secret art opening will be held for all ages at the Untitled Gallery Studio, Carriota Court, Coconut Grove. This event will be active from 10 a.m. to 4 p.m. Registration not needed.
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So give me a call. While waiting for song requests, here are some amazing songs that are bound to get you moving and grooving. 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
1: Here is a reminder, dear listener, that the local waterways in and around Darwin are part of Croc territory. So please remember to practice Croc safety and remember to be Croc wise. 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

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Sunday, July 5. Kick off with the Deadly Cup Rugby League Carnival. 10 a.m. Richardson Park, Ludmilla. Monday, July 6. The Larrakia Country Flag Raising Ceremony. 7:30, Tamarind Park. 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The Danila Dilba Community Health and Fun Day. Kairu Park, Coconut Grove from 2. Wednesday, July 8. Arts in the Grass at Mindle from 9 a.m. Then the Deadly Three basketball action at Halsallen Park, Malak, from 2 p.m. Friday, July 10, the big one, the Darwin NAIDOC March. Brekkie from 7, then march from Civic Park at 9. Finally, Saturday, July 11, it's the NAIDOC Gala Ball and Awards Ceremony. 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Kick off the morning with a community breakfast from 7 a.m, then march together from 9 a.m. at Darwin Civic Park, Friday, 10th of July. 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

0: Australia is the skin cancer capital of the world, and the major cause of skin cancer is from exposure to the sun's UV rays. So if you're going out in the sun, it's very important to protect you and your family. 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
3: For the Northern Territory weather today, Darwin 30 and cloudy, Palmerston 31 and cloudy, Tiwi Islands 31 and showers, Jabiru 34 and cloudy, Wadare 31 and sunny, Borroloola 32 and cloudy, Nullumboy 29 with showers, and Alice Springs 27 and cloudy.
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0: Well, dear listener, we have reached the end of another amazing broadcast. I hope you found the Grassroots Show to be entertaining and informative. I thank you for staying tuned. Up next is the Afternoon Drive Show, so continue to stay tuned because we have some amazing, easy-listening tunes coming up very soon, only on First Nations Radio. 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

0: Right now, biggest more people that get about sick, they might get diphtheria in our community. This and diphtheria sickness is making people really very sick. People when they come sick from that diphtheria and they have them infected sore skin or they have them sore throat and they can't breathe properly. You can get them needle where you can keep them you and family safe from this diphtheria sickness. You can get them that diphtheria needle in the Ebola clinic for free.
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0: come together for the NAIDOC 2026 Brekkie in March. Kick off the morning with a community breakfast from 7 a.m, then march together from 9 a.m. at Darwin Civic Park, Friday, 10th of July. NAIDOC 2026, 50 years of deadly, steady, unapologetic and proud. First Nations Radio has got you covered for these school holiday programs around Darwin from the 29th of June to the 3rd of July. On Monday, the 29th of June, the Shack Youth Hub will be open from 12 p.m. to 8 p.m. for all young mob aged 10 to 17 years old. Registration not needed. On Tuesday, the 30th of June, Surf and Lifesaving NT will be hosting an activity called Surf and Survive at Lake Alexander from 9:30 a.m. to 11:30 a.m. for young mob aged 7 to 16 years. Registration is needed. In the afternoon to early evening, the Shack will be hosting Gaming After Dark from 2:30 p.m. to 5:30 p.m. for young mob aged 8 to 18 years. Registration not needed. On Wednesday, the 1st of July, Hoops for Health will be active at the Shack with activities from 2:30 p.m. to 4 p.m. for young mob aged 12 to 18 years. Registration not needed. On Thursday, the 2nd of July, Darwin Libraries will be open 9 a.m. to 5 p.m. for all ages. Registration not needed. On Friday, the 3rd of July, a secret art opening will be held for all ages at the Untitled Gallery Studio, Carriota Court, Coconut Grove. This event will be active from 10 a.m. to 4 p.m. Registration not needed.
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1: Good evening and welcome to the Afternoon Drive Show. My name is Michael and I am your eloquent yet lovable host. 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

0: Parenting's a tough gig. 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
2: For the Northern Territory weather today, Darwin 30 and cloudy, Palmerston 31 and cloudy, Tiwi Islands 31 and showers, Jabiru 34 and cloudy, Wadair 31 and sunny, Borroloola 32 and cloudy, Nullumboy 29 with showers, and Alice Springs 27 and cloudy.

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Sunday, July 5. Kick off with the Deadly Cup Rugby League Carnival. 10 a.m. Richardson Park, Ludmilla. Monday, July 6. The Larrakia Country Flag Raising Ceremony. 7:30, Tamarind Park. Tuesday, July 7. The Danila Dilba Community Health and Fun Day. Kairu Park, Coconut Grove from 2. Wednesday, July 8. Arts in the Grass at Mindel from 9 a.m. Then the Deadly Three basketball action at Holzland Park, Malak, from 2 p.m. Friday, July 10, the big one, the Darwin NAIDOC March. Brekkie from 7, then march from Civic Park at 9. Finally, Saturday, July 11, it's the NAIDOC Gala Ball and Awards Ceremony. NAIDOC Week 2026, 50 years of Deadly, supported by First Nations TV, Larrakia Nation, and First Nations Radio. Come together for the NAIDOC 2026 Brekkie and March. Kick off the morning with a community breakfast from 7 a.m, then march together from 9 a.m. at Darwin Civic Park, Friday, 10th of July. NAIDOC 2026, 50 years of Deadly. Steady, unapologetic and proud.

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2: For the Northern Territory weather today, Darwin 30 and cloudy, Palmerston 31 and cloudy, Tiwi Islands 31 and showers, Jabiru 34 and cloudy, Wadair 31 and sunny, Borroloola 32 and cloudy, Nullumboy 29 with showers, and Alice Springs 27 and cloudy.

0: Come together for the NAIDOC 2026 Brekkie in March. Kick off the morning with a community breakfast from 7am, then march together from 9am at Darwin Civic Park, Friday, 10th of July. NAIDOC 2026, 50 years of deadly, steady, unapologetic and proud.
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And it is bound to get you in the most relaxed mood, especially after a day like today. It is a Thursday, it's not quite a Friday, but you know what I mean. It's like one of those days where you have to think to yourself, "Ah, it's a long day, I feel like I need to relax." 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
1: For the Northern Territory weather today, Darwin 30 and cloudy, Palmerston 31 and cloudy, Tiwi Islands 31 and showers, Jabiru 34 and cloudy, Wadair 31 and sunny, Borroloola 32 and cloudy, Nhulunbuy 29 with showers, and Alice Springs 27 and cloudy.
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0: This NAIDOC week is a marker in time, celebrating 50 years of Deadly with these NAIDOC week events. Sunday, July 5. Kick off with the Deadly Cup Rugby League Carnival. 10 a.m. Richardson Park, Ludmilla. Monday, July 6. The Larrakia Country Flag Raising Ceremony. 7:30, Tamarind Park. 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Wednesday, July 8. Arts in the Grass at Mindle from 9 a.m. Then the Deadly Three basketball action at Halsallen Park, Malak, from 2 p.m. Friday, July 10, the big one, the Darwin NAIDOC March. Brekkie from 7, then march from Civic Park at 9. Finally, Saturday, July 11, it's the NAIDOC Gala Ball and Awards Ceremony. NAIDOC Week 2026, 50 years of Deadly. 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

0: And there's another great track from Black Image with a Feeling Alright. 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
1: For the Northern Territory weather today, Darwin 30 and cloudy, Palmerston 31 and cloudy, Tiwi Islands 31 and showers, Jabiru 34 and cloudy, Wadair 31 and sunny, Borroloola 32 and cloudy, Nhulunbuy 29 with showers, and Alice Springs 27 and cloudy.

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2: For the Northern Territory weather today, Darwin 30 and cloudy, Palmerston 31 and cloudy, Tiwi Islands 31 and showers, Jabiru 34 and cloudy, Wadair 31 and sunny, Borroloola 32 and cloudy, Nullumboy 29 with showers, and Alice Springs 27 and cloudy.
3: Come together for the NAIDOC 2026 Brekkie in March. Kick off the morning with a community breakfast from 7 a.m, then march together from 9 a.m. at Darwin Civic Park, Friday, 10th of July. NAIDOC 2026, 50 years of deadly, steady, unapologetic and proud.

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0: This NAIDOC week is a marker in time, celebrating 50 years of Deadly with these NAIDOC week events. Sunday, July 5. Kick off with the Deadly Cup Rugby League Carnival. 10 a.m. Richardson Park, Ludmilla. 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Wednesday, July 8. Arts in the Grass at Mindle from 9 a.m. Then the Deadly Three basketball action at Holzland Park, Malak, from 2 p.m. Friday, July 10, the big one, the Darwin NAIDOC March. Brekkie from 7, then march from Civic Park at 9. Finally, Saturday, July 11, it's the NAIDOC Gala Ball and Awards Ceremony. NAIDOC Week 2026, 50 years of Deadly. 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
1: For the national weather today, Garamilla, Darwin, 30 and cloudy. Meanjin, Brisbane, 23 and showers. Wurrung, Sydney, 20 and showers. Narmberry, Canberra, 15 and rain. Tandanya, Adelaide, 17 and showers. Nipaluna, Hobart, 14 and sunny. Naarm, Melbourne, 17 and rain. And Borloo, Perth, 17 with showers.

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2: For the national weather today, Garamilla, Darwin, 30 and cloudy. Meanjin, Brisbane, 23 and showers. Wurrung, Sydney, 20 and showers. Narmberry, Canberra, 15 and rain. Tandanya, Adelaide, 17 and showers. Nipaluna, Hobart, 14 and sunny. Naarm, Melbourne, 17 and rain. And Borloo, Perth, 17 with showers.

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0: This NAIDOC week is a marker in time, celebrating 50 years of Deadly with these NAIDOC week events. Sunday, July 5. Kick off with the Deadly Cup Rugby League Carnival. 10 a.m. Richardson Park, Ludmilla. 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The Larrakia Country Flag Raising Ceremony. 7:30, Tamarin Park. 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Kairu Park, Coconut Grove from 2. Wednesday, July 8. Arts in the Grass at Mindle from 9 a.m. Then the Deadly Three basketball action at Halsallen Park, Malak, from 2 p.m. Friday, July 10, the big one, the Darwin NAIDOC March. Brekkie from 7, then march from Civic Park at 9. Finally, Saturday, July 11, it's the NAIDOC Gala Ball and Awards Ceremony. NAIDOC Week 2026, 50 years of Deadly. 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

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NAIDOC 2026, 50 years of deadly. Steady, unapologetic and proud. This NAIDOC week is a marker in time. Celebrating 50 years of deadly with these NAIDOC week events. Sunday, July 5. Kick off with the Deadly Cup Rugby League Carnival. 10 a.m. Richardson Park, Ludmilla. 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Brekkie from 7, then march from Civic Park at 9. Finally, Saturday, July 11, it's the NAIDOC Gala Ball and Awards Ceremony. NAIDOC Week 2026, 50 years of deadly. 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
2: 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Uncle's got something to tell you about the blues. Now you can get the blues when you're 3 hours off the Cape and you run out of petrol or your dinghy springs a leak. But the worst kind of blues is the lovesick blues. 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So you never have to say,

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1: Yes, Uncle.
0: Don't end up with the Seaman Dan blues. Take it steady, steady when it comes to romance. Don't get the TI blues either.

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NAIDOC 2026, 50 years of deadly. Steady, unapologetic and proud.

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1: For the national weather today, Garamilla, Darwin, 30 and cloudy. Meanjin, Brisbane, 23 and showers. Wurrung, Sydney, 20 and showers. Narrabri, Canberra, 15 and rain. Tandanya, Adelaide, 17 and showers. Nipaluna, Hobart, 14 and sunny. Naarm, Melbourne, 17 and rain. And Borloo, Perth, 17 with showers.

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And when you'd hear, "Eh," that's when you knew they'd be very proud of what you did.

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1: 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Oh yeah!

Yes, and that was another great track there by Signet Ripu, and that was A Midnight Hour. And just remember, if you want to hear any more from your favorite Aboriginal or Indigenous artists, even your Torres Strait Islanders artists, then stay tuned, because we've got all the best music right here

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1: For the national weather today, Garamilla, Darwin, 30 and cloudy. Meanjin, Brisbane, 23 and showers. Wurrung, Sydney, 20 and showers. Narmberry, Canberra, 15 and rain. Tandanya, Adelaide, 17 and showers. Nipaluna, Hobart, 14 and sunny. Naarm, Melbourne, 17 and rain. And Borloo, Perth, 17 with showers.
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Wednesday, July 8. Arts in the Grass at Mindle from 9 a.m. Then the Deadly Three basketball action at Holzland Park, Mille Lacs from 2 p.m. Friday, July 10, the big one, the Darwin NAIDOC March. Brekkie from 7, then march from Civic Park at 9. Finally, Saturday, July 11, it's the NAIDOC Gala Ball and Awards Ceremony. NAIDOC Week 2026, 50 years of Deadly. 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

0: 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And that's another one of Black Image's great tracks. And we have plenty of them right here on Larrakia Radio. 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
2: For the national weather today, Garamilla, Darwin, 30 and cloudy. Meanjin, Brisbane, 23 and showers. Wurrung, Sydney, 20 and showers. Ngambri, Canberra, 15 and rain. Tandanya, Adelaide, 17 and showers. Nipaluna, Hobart, 14 and sunny. Naarm, Melbourne, 17 and rain. And Borloo, Perth, 17 with showers.
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1: 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Monday, July 6th at 7:30 a.m. at the Tamarind Park, Darwin City. NAIDOC 2026, 50 years of deadly, steady, unapologetic and proud.

0: Yes, that was East Journey there with Emu. And of course, East Journey, great band from Northeast Arnhem Land.
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3: For the national weather today, Garamilla, Darwin, 30 and cloudy. Mianjin, Brisbane, 23 and showers. Wurrung, Sydney, 20 and showers. Narmberry, Canberra, 15 and rain. Tandanya, Adelaide, 17 and showers. Nipaluna, Hobart, 14 and sunny. Melbourne, 17 and rain. And Borloo, Perth, 17 with showers.

0: come together for the NAIDOC 2026 Brekkie in March. Kick off the morning with a community breakfast from 7 a.m, then march together from 9 a.m. at Darwin Civic Park, Friday, 10th of July. NAIDOC 2026, 50 years of deadly, steady, unapologetic and proud.
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2: Well, I was hitching a ride on the Great Northern Highway when a young jackaroo

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And there's lots and lots of stations. I've been to like the big ones and small ones and old and new. 'Cause I've been everywhere.

0: While Warren's tuning his guitar back up, it's probably out of tune from being in Alice Springs, mate.
1: Well, it's about 37 back over there, and it's 1 here. It's cold down here. It's such a big place, because like touring around, it's such a big place. And I just started wondering, you know, seeing all these beautiful places. It's in the same country. And do we realise that we're in the best country in the world? Yeah. Thank you. This song is called What a Place.

0: Warren H. Williams and John Williamson with What a Place. 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

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Sunday, July 5. Kick off with the Deadly Cup Rugby League Carnival. 10 a.m. Richardson Park, Ludmilla. Monday, July 6. The Larrakia Country Flag Raising Ceremony. 7:30, Tamarind Park. Tuesday, July 7. The Danila Dilba Community Health and Fun Day. Kairu Park, Coconut Grove, from 2. Wednesday, July 8. Arts in the Grass at Mindle. From 9 a.m. Then the Deadly Three basketball action at Holzland Park, Malak, from 2 p.m. Friday, July 10, the big one, the Darwin NAIDOC March. Brekkie from 7, then march from Civic Park at 9. Finally, Saturday, July 11, it's the NAIDOC Gala Ball and Awards Ceremony. NAIDOC Week 2026, 50 years of Deadly, supported by First Nations.

0: Yes, and another great song there by Jessica Mowboy. And of course, that was off the Sapphire soundtrack, and it is Land of a Thousand Dances.
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come together for the NAIDOC 2026 Brekkie in March. Kick off the morning with a community breakfast from 7 a.m, then march together from 9 a.m. at Darwin Civic Park, Friday, 10th of July. NAIDOC 2026, 50 years of deadly, steady, unapologetic and

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2: For the national weather today, Garamilla, Darwin, 30 and cloudy. Meanjin, Brisbane, 23 and showers. Wurrung, Sydney, 20 and showers. Narmbury, Canberra, 15 and rain. Tandanya, Adelaide, 17 and showers. Nipaluna, Hobart, 14 and sunny. Melbourne, 17 and rain. And Borloo, Perth, 17 with showers.

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2: First Nations Radio has got you covered for these school holiday programs around Palmerston from the 6th of July to the 10th of July. On Monday the 6th of July, from 9 a.m, the Goolwa Recording Studio at the Palmerston Library will be open for any youths aged 12 to 25 years old. Registration is needed. Later on, from 11 a.m, the Palmerston Youth Festival will unleash the biggest experiment, which is a day filled with hands-on science, technology and engineering creativity. This event is for youths of all ages and will be at the Palmerston Rec Centre. Registration is not needed. On Tuesday the 7th of July, Palmerston Library will be open from 10 a.m. to 11 a.m. for school holiday activities for young mob aged 5 to 14 years old. Registration is needed. Later on, from 1 p.m, the Palmerston Youth Festival will unleash the Creative Collective, which is an event filled with art, music, movement and creativity for youths of all ages at the Palmerston Rec Centre. Registration is not needed. On Wednesday the 8th of July, from 3 p.m. to 5 p.m, the Palmerston Youth Festival will unleash the Deadly NAIDOC Celebrations, which is an event to celebrate Aboriginal Torres Strait Islander culture amongst the next generation. This event is for youths of all ages and will be held at Goyder Square. Registration is not needed. On Thursday the 9th of July, from 10 a.m. to 2 p.m, the Palmerston Youth Festival will be hosting the Sports Carnival, an event for youths of all ages, which will be held at the Palmerston Rec Centre. Registration is not needed. On Friday the 10th of July, the Palmerston Youth Festival reached its last day of fun with one last event called the Palmy's Got Talent Show, which will be filled with performances that'll entertain all in attendance. This event is for youths of all ages and will be held at Goyder Square. Registration is not needed.
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0: stock at the 2026 Danilo-Dilba Deadly Cup Carnival. 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

gotta be a change coming. There's gotta be more to this. Well, it's a hard day to call, but I still put you.

0: Yes, and that was yet another great song from the Black Butler Music, and that was Rise Up. And of course, the Black Butler Music is one of Australia's top Aboriginal rock bands.
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3: First Nations Radio has got you covered for these school holiday programs around Palmerston from the 6th of July to the 10th of July. On Monday the 6th of July from 9 a.m, the Goolwa Recording Studio at the Palmerston Library will be open for any youths aged 12 to 25 years old. Registration is needed. Later on, from 11 a.m, the Palmerston Youth Festival will unleash the biggest experiment, which is a day filled with hands-on science, technology and engineering creativity. This event is for youths of all ages and will be at the Palmerston Rec Centre. Registration is not needed. On Tuesday the 7th of July, Palmerston Library will be open from 10 a.m. to 11 a.m. for school holiday activities for young mob aged 5 to 14 years old. Registration is needed. Later on, from 1 p.m, the Palmerston Youth Festival will unleash the Creative Collective, which is an event filled with art, music, movement and creativity for youths of all ages at the Palmerston Rec Centre. Registration is not needed. On Wednesday the 8th of July, from 3 p.m. to 5 p.m, the Palmerston Youth Festival will unleash the Deadly NAIDOC Celebrations, which is an event to celebrate Aboriginal Torres Strait Islander culture amongst the next generation. This event is for youths of all ages and will be held at Goyta Square. Registration is not needed. On Thursday the 9th of July, from 10 a.m. to 2 p.m, the Palmerston Youth Festival will be hosting the Sports Carnival, an event for youths of all ages, which will be held at the Palmerston Rec Centre. Registration is not needed. On Friday the 10th of July, the Palmerston Youth Festival reached its last day of fun with one last event called the Palmy's Got Talent Show, which will be filled with performances that'll entertain all in attendance. This event is for youths of all ages and will be held at Goyta Square. Registration is not needed.
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3: Come together for the NAIDOC 2026 Brekkie in March. 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NAIDOC 2026, 50 years of deadly, steady, unapologetic and proud.
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1: For the national weather today, Garamilla, Darwin, 30 and cloudy. Meanjin, Brisbane, 23 and showers. Wurrung, Sydney, 20 and showers. Narmberry, Canberra, 15 and rain. Tandanya, Adelaide, 17 and showers. Nipaluna, Hobart, 14 and sunny. Naarm, Melbourne, 17 and rain. And Borloo, Perth, 17 with showers.
2: Right now, a lot of people get about sick from that diphtheria in our community. 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
1: 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Monday, July 6 at 7:30 a.m. at the Tamarind Park, Darwin City. NAIDOC 2026, 50 years of deadly, steady, unapologetic and proud.
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0: swept across Australia in the 1960s. Many people fought for their basic human rights. The right to walk into shops, cinemas, try on clothes, swim in a public pool, to buy a cuppa from a local cafe, and of course the right to vote. They are part of the movement changing the world. One man, Eddie Koeke Mabo, took the fight to the highest establishments in the land. He challenged the most powerful laws of the country. A legacy of a courageous man, a freedom fighter, a deep thinker, a free spirit, a father, son and brother. A person connected to the history and a visionary that saw long into the future. He knew that things must change for his people.
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Mau Power with Koiki, a truly powerful song with a truly powerful message, creating opportunity and possibility for young people everywhere. 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

0: First Nations Radio has got you covered for these school holiday programs around Darwin from the 29th of June to the 3rd of July. On Monday the 29th of June, the Shack Youth Hub will be open from 12 p.m. to 8 p.m. for all young mob aged 10 to 17 years old. Registration not needed. On Tuesday the 30th of June, Surf and Lifesaving NT will be hosting an activity called Surf and Survive at Lake Alexander from 9:30 a.m. to 11:30 a.m. for young mob aged 7 to 16 years. Registration is needed. In the afternoon to early evening, the Shack will be hosting Gaming After Dark from 2:30 p.m. to 5:30 p.m. for young mob aged 8 to 18 years. Registration not needed. On Wednesday the 1st of July, Hoops for Health will be active at the Shack with activities from 2:30 p.m. to 4 p.m. for young mob aged 12 to 18 years. Registration not needed. On Thursday the 2nd of July, Darwin Libraries will be open 9 a.m. to 5 p.m. for all ages. Registration not needed. On Friday the 3rd of July, a secret art opening will be held for all ages at the Untitled Gallery Studio, Carriota Court, Coconut Grove. This event will be active from 10 a.m. to 4 p.m. Registration not needed.
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0: Yes, and that was Frank Yama there with a Dream Lover. And of course, I'm pretty sure all of us out there have got a dream lover out there somewhere, you know, still in our dreams. And maybe one day you might be able to find your perfect dream lover. But as for now, we'll keep the music going. We've got all the best Indigenous and Aboriginal artists from all around Australia. And these next few songs are going out to all the bus drivers from Darwin City to Casuarina, Palmerston and all surrounding areas. Hope you're all enjoying your day. Hope you're all enjoying the music.
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0: Come together for the NAIDOC 2026 Brekkie in March. Kick off the morning with a community breakfast from 7 a.m, then march together from 9 a.m. at Darwin Civic Park, Friday, 10th of July. NAIDOC 2026, 50 years of deadly, steady, unapologetic and proud.
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0: First Nations Radio has got you covered for these school holiday programs around Darwin from the 29th of June to the 3rd of July. On Monday the 29th of June, the Shack Youth Hub will be open from 12 p.m. to 8 p.m. for all young mob aged 10 to 17 years old. Registration not needed. On Tuesday the 30th of June, Surf and Lifesaving NT will be hosting an activity called Surf and Survive at Lake Alexander from 9:30 a.m. to 11:30 a.m. for young mob aged 7 to 16 years. Registration is needed. In the afternoon to early evening, the Shack will be hosting Gaming After Dark from 2:30 p.m. to 5:30 p.m. for young mob aged 8 to 18 years. Registration not needed. On Wednesday the 1st of July, Hoops for Health will be active at the Shack with activities from 2:30 p.m. to 4 p.m. for young mob aged 12 to 18 years. Registration not needed. On Thursday the 2nd of July, Darwin Libraries will be open 9 a.m. to 5 p.m. for all ages. Registration not needed. On Friday the 3rd of July, a secret art opening will be held for all ages at the Untitled Gallery Studio, Carriota Court, Coconut Grove. This event will be active from 10 a.m. to 4 p.m. Registration not needed.
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0: Yes, and that one was going out to all the countrymen right around the top end, from Fanny Bay all the way down to Palmerston and the 15 mile, and of course right down to as far as the Bachelor community and Adelaide River. And of course that was Broken English with Family. And for more great tracks just like that one, stay tuned.
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5: For the national weather today, Garramilla, Darwin, 30 and cloudy. Meanjin, Brisbane, 23 and showers. Wurrung, Sydney, 20 and showers. Narmbury, Canberra, 15 and rain. Tandanya, Adelaide, 17 and showers. Nipaluna, Hobart, 14 and sunny. Naarm, Melbourne, 17 and rain. And Borloo, Perth, 17 with showers.

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0: Yes, and that was Bright Lights in the City from Seti McGrady. And if you want to hear more from Seti or all of our other Indigenous and Aboriginal artists, stay tuned.
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3: 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Finally, Saturday, July 11, it's the NAIDOC Gala Ball and Awards Ceremony.